0: adventure.
1: And every road becomes a thrill, because it can be. Every turn we take, and every decision that we don't make, even the decision we don't make, will bring us into the secrets of the town. Every corner we turn will lead us

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This leaving things to fate. Just swimming in the moments that kept us both awake.

0: 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Jimmy,
1: on behalf of the network, we flatly deny the persistent accusations of public opinion manipulation. We assure everyone that we do everything in our power to make the information we broadcast reliable and unbiased. With integrity in mind, we cherish the thought that you, our audience, will never lose your unwavering trust in us.

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